0: francemusique.fr, Okora Monde.
1: There's a number we call the zydeco epasale. That means it's no salt in your snap bean. Yeah.

Aura, I'm a little bit of a little bit of a little bit of a little bit of a little bit of a little bit of a little bit of a little bit of a little bit of a little bit of a little bit of a little bit of a little bit of a little bit of a little bit of a little bit of a little bit of a little bit of a little bit of a little bit of a little bit of a little bit of a little bit of a little bit of a little bit of a little bit of a little bit of a little bit of a little bit of a little bit of a little bit of a little bit of a little bit of a little bit of a little bit of a little bit of a little bit of a little bit of a little bit of a little bit of a little bit of a little bit of a little bit of a little bit of a little bit of a little bit of a little bit of a little bit of a little bit of a little bit of a little bit of a little bit of a little bit of a little bit of a little bit of a little bit of a little bit of a little bit of a little bit of a little bit of a little bit of a little bit of a little bit of a little bit of a little bit of a little bit of a little bit of a little bit of a little bit of a little bit of a little bit of a little bit of a little bit of a little bit of a

0: Ocora Monde, francemusique.fr.
1: Hello?
2: Hey, we've been talking a lot about the summer that I spent with Jackie, because those are kind of my strongest memories.
1: I think she'd gotten all of these goats and chickens and pigs for you guys to play with. Do you remember that? My mother, Jackie.

0: When I was performing in Chile, I met a young singer-songwriter, brilliant and lovely, and carries on a tradition from down there of having young people write songs that are meaningful and willing to take risks for them. And we'll also sing a song together, which is written by a woman who was willing to take risks under dictatorships and terrible oppression and repression. And out of this whole tradition comes this young man I will introduce to you with a wonderful spirit and really ready to throw himself into whatever battle seems appropriately humane. So please welcome Nano Stern.
1: Muchas gracias. Thank you and good evening. I just want to say, Joan, in behalf of the people of Chile, no? Thank you for going over there and shedding your light on our land in the darkest of hours. Gracias a la vida.

Yeah, yeah, yeah, yeah, yeah, yeah, yeah, yeah, yeah, yeah, yeah, yeah, yeah, yeah, yeah, yeah, yeah, yeah, yeah, yeah, yeah, yeah, yeah, yeah, yeah, yeah, yeah, yeah, yeah, yeah, yeah, yeah, yeah, yeah, yeah, yeah, yeah, yeah, yeah, yeah, yeah, yeah, yeah, yeah, yeah, yeah, yeah, yeah, yeah, yeah, yeah, yeah, yeah, yeah, yeah, yeah, yeah, yeah, yeah, yeah, yeah, yeah, yeah, yeah, yeah, yeah, yeah, yeah, yeah, yeah, yeah, yeah, yeah, yeah, yeah, yeah, yeah, yeah, yeah, yeah, yeah, yeah, yeah, yeah, yeah, yeah, yeah, yeah, yeah, yeah, yeah, yeah, yeah, yeah, y

Yomina Jebe will get a way, Silla. Yola. Must I have a canoe? Astra Jerabin, Garstigan Rudina. Then Conobara. Eh, just thinking talk about Voyagila Canamusa. How much can be?

Down, down, down, down, down, down, down, down, down, down, down, down, down, down, down, down, down, down, down, down, down, down, down, down, down, down, down, down, down, down, down, down, down, down, down, down, down, down, down, down, down, down, down, down, down, down, down, down, down, down, down, down, down, down, down, down, down, down, down, down, down, down, down, down, down, down, down, down, down, down, down, down, down, down, down, down, down, down, down, down, down, down, down, down, down, down, down, down, down, down, down, down, down, down, down, down, down, down, down, down, down, down, down, down, down, down, down, down, down, down, down, down, down, down, down, down, down, down, down, down, down, down, down, down, down, down, down, down, down, down, down, down, down, down, down, down, down, down, down, down, down, down, down, down, down, down, down, down, down, down, down, down, down, down, down, down, down, down, down, down, down, down, down, down, down, down, down, down, down, down, down, down, down, down, down, down, down, down, down, down, down, down, down, down, down, down, down, down, down

Iwi meru ram rara de rai ram rara de rai me wera de an. He's tiner be the milk with an and by the leeling sleeve. He's laid her down upon her back and ask it no man's leave. We meru ram rara de rai ram rara de rai me wera de an. 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And since you've deen your wills of me, you'll tell to me your name. We meru ram rara de rai ram rara de rai me wera de an. Some call me Jim, some call me John, I'm regardless all the same. But when I'm in the king's I court, a Lillian is my name. We maru ram rara de rai ram rara de rai me wera de an. She being a good scholar, she spelt it out again. Says a Lillian, that's a Latin word, but Willie is your name. We maru ram rara de rai ram rara de rai me wera de an. When he heard his name pronounced, he mounted his high horse, but she belted up her petticoats and followed by our force. We maru ram rara de rai ram rara de rai me wera de an. He rode and she ran along summer day, until they came the river, it's commonly called the Tay. We maru ram rara de rai ram rara de rai me wera de an. The water, it's too deep, my love, I'm afraid ye canna wade. But afore he hid his horse, we'll water, she was at the other side. We maru ram rara de rai ram rara de rai me wera de an. He went up the king's door, she knocked and she went in. Says, there's one year chancellor's robe, bid me and he's robed me right and clean. We maru ram rara de rai ram rara de rai me wera de an. Has he robbed ye o' your mantle? Has he robbed ye o' your ring? Has he robbed ye o' your maiden Eden? Another ye canna fin. We maru ram rara de rai ram rara de rai me wera de an. If he be a married man, hanged he will be. But if he be a single man, he shall marry thee. We maru ram rara de rai ram rara de rai me wera de an. Now this couple, they've got married, she lives in Huntly Toon. She's the Earl Lowry's daughter, and he's the blacksmith's son. We maru ram rara de rai ram rara de rai me wera de an.

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And who's young and Mazima Sabe, Zuba Mukubari. 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And Boka young and Okabaka Baramu, Yangeri, who did he go for him? 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

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You want to come back when you get a hope? Yeah, that room again, the moon and you know. 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But come on, gay. Nay, when you don't, the Nasanga, but not in Babu, the Mazima. Come on, gay. Tiny wound is the Sibu Nasanga, and be seen that the room didn't get. Ziza Matu. 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Sizizi Una Sarum was a wound to move the Sam Gandhi one day night. Bagaumu to Bagata Simbuga, Bagumi, the Yanagara. A Hauroguma, come by it. A Hauroguma,

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I usually sing the song Wimawe with a whole bunch of people. The song comes from South Africa and needs basses and altos and tenors all joining in. It's not a very difficult part. But here I am all by myself, and frankly, I can't sing it very well by myself. But so I'm going to give you the parts, and if you can remember how they go, you just keep on singing them right through the song, over and over. First of all, the low voices, they sing like this. Hey, up, a wimbo-way, a wimbo-way, a wimbo-way. Try it again. Hey, up, a wimbo-way, a wimbo-way, a wimbo-way. Now, if that's too low for some of you, as it's almost too low for me, you can take the high part that goes, wimbo-way.